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0: plenty of cold air.
1: That's according to Michigan Ag Today chief meteorologist Ryan Martin in his latest Johnny Truss planting weather forecast.
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1: Martin says another round of frost and freezes for this weekend.
3: The good news is we are mostly precipitation free, seeing a large part of a shower action over the next couple of days, staying to our south over parts of Illinois, Indiana, and Ohio. At this point, I think we only have to leave the door open to some hit and miss of scattered showers for Saturday afternoon and evening, and it mostly goes from the tip of the thumb down to southwestern parts of lower Michigan, a few hundredths to a half an inch there. But the cold air does not really go away. A resurge of cold temperatures for Sunday, that's Mother's Day into early Monday morning, means we're back to frost and freeze conditions easily across all of the state.
1: According to Martin, a batch of moisture will come together over the northern plains and dive southward.
3: Tuesday, we have to allow for some scattered showers late afternoon in Berrien County, far southwest Michigan, but that is it. The rest of us are just going to stay chilly, and that means we are dry for Wednesday and for Thursday as well. Next strong front that comes through the entirety of Michigan, likely next Friday, anywhere from a quarter to three quarters of an inch, coverage 100%, but we are seeing some warmer temperatures trying to come behind that.
1: Then Martin says mostly dry with a few pop-up showers.
3: The later part of next week, I do think moisture stays a little bit farther south, so we are tentatively trying to project in here 2 to 3 dry days back to back to back. Back from the 20th right on through the 23rd. We'll see if that can hold.
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1: Final numbers from yesterday are coming up, but now let's take a closer look at how it all went down. Easing Iranian war tensions were wiped out after reports Iran has rejected a U.S. proposal on the Strait of Hormuz. That sparked crude oil to come back to even, and the grains and oilseeds also pared their losses. Here's Andy Eubank along with Tom Fritz with the EFG Group in Chicago for a closer look.
5: On Thursday, a tale of two batches of headlines. We've been seeing some positivity in the Iranian headlines, Tom, and that has led to sell-offs in crude oil with grains and oilseeds following. But then the headlines seem to change during the course of the session, and the markets, corn, beans, and crude made a comeback of sorts.
6: No, you're absolutely right, Andy. As the day went on, headline became, let me see if I've got it here, crude oil turns positive on report Iran rejects U.S. proposal for Straits of Hormuz, and what do they call it? An unrealistic plan from the United States. So crude oil did come back, briefly traded higher on the day, but as we speak, it's slightly lower. Grain markets managed to give us a good bounce. Corn market, July corn settles down just a penny. That's 6.5 cents off its low. December corn settles down a half, and that's 6.5 cents above its low. Wheat market's similar, even though it still finishes lower. Soybeans, same story, finishes lower, but noticeably off the lows. So bottom line, what happens between Iran and the U.S. continues to be a driving force here. And who knows how it's going to develop over the coming days. But I do think the grain markets may try to divorce themselves from it here in the near term, as next Tuesday the USDA will give us a look at what they think the latest demand numbers for the new crop will be.
1: And that was Tom Fritz with the EFG Group in Chicago. May corn finished unchanged at 452 and three quarters. July corn ended below steady, down one to 467 and a half. May soybeans a bit weak at 1177, down two even. Same for July beans, down 2 1/4 to 1192 and a quarter. May wheat showed red at 601 and three quarters, down 4 1/4. June live cattle down $3.42 to 250.05, and June lean hogs at 99.37. That's down 32 cents. I'm Greg Allen, Michigan Ag Today. Timely, relevant, credible.
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At some party, she show up and I'd be walking out. Or across some parking lot, hiding behind her sister. I'd look up, she'd be at the red light beside me in that white Maxima with a sticker on the back. I'd act.

county lines, closing in on me. I see them everywhere together. It's hitting a little too close to home. She's so far gone, but she didn't go far. She was over me before the grass grew back where she used to park her car.

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0: 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Let's get this thing started. It's my
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0: 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Let's get this thing started. It's my
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I saw the old man's face, front page obituary. He was a millionaire. He left his fortune to some guy he barely knew. His kids were mad as hell, but me,

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2: Plenty of cold air. That's according to

0: Michigan Ag Today Chief Meteorologist Ryan Martin in his latest Johnny Truss planting weather forecast.
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0: Martin says another round of frost and freezes for this weekend.
2: The good news is we are mostly precipitation free, seeing a large part of a shower action over the next couple of days, staying to our south over parts of Illinois, Indiana, and Ohio. At this point, I think we only have to leave the door open to some hit and miss of scattered showers for Saturday afternoon and evening, and it mostly goes from the tip of the thumb down to southwestern parts of lower Michigan, a few hundredths to a half an inch there. But the cold air does not really go away. A resurge of cold temperatures for Sunday, that's Mother's Day into early Monday morning, means we're back to frost and freeze conditions easily across all of the state.
0: According to Martin, a batch of moisture will come together over the northern plains and dive southward.
2: Tuesday, we have to allow for some scattered showers late afternoon in Berrien County, far southwest Michigan, but that is it. The rest of us are just going to stay chilly, and that means we are dry for Wednesday and for Thursday as well. Next strong front that comes through the entirety of Michigan, likely next Friday, anywhere from a quarter to three quarters of an inch, coverage 100%, but we are seeing some warmer temperatures trying to come behind that.
0: Then Martin says mostly dry with a few pop-up showers.
2: The later part of next week, I do think moisture stays a little bit farther south, so we are tentatively trying to project in here 2 to 3 dry days back to back to back. Back from the 20th right on through the 23rd. We'll see if that can hold.
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2: Cooler temperatures here as we move through your Friday, but warmer air will try and emerge for the weekend. I'm Chief Meteorologist Ryan Martin with that Michigan Farm Forecast. Through your Friday, slightly cooler temperatures as north flow gradually turns to the south. So it's not going to be as cold as earlier in the week, but we're still a little bit chilly here this morning. Do see decent sunshine through the entire state through all day. Clouds will be building as we move through the evening and overnight. Those clouds linger and give a few hit and miss scattered showers tomorrow morning and midday. I'm going to look at that more in eastern parts of Michigan than west, but let's be honest, I'm not going to rule it out anywhere. And we see partly sunny skies on Sunday with cool air starting to sag back southward. Going into next week with a dry note, we are going to be seeing some clouds for Monday, but nothing else. And I think we squeeze out a mostly dry Tuesday as well, pushing this next front back just a little bit. Overnight Tuesday night into Wednesday, showers come through, but mostly limited to the southern half of Michigan. I-96 southward, we can see a quarter to three quarters of an inch there. Coverage around 100% south of I-96, but I think we're 20% or less north. And then we get into another batch of cool air at midweek, Wednesday, Thursday, and Friday. Well, Wednesday, Thursday, before temperatures moderate on Friday. Thing is, we're dry all of those days, Wednesday, Thursday, and Friday. A few hit and miss scattered showers overnight Friday night, but also a dry weekend, the 16th and the 17th, both petering out and seeing nothing. So this could be the longest dry window that we've seen in a while if that middle part of the week moisture does fizzle out like we are seeing. I think we might be able to start talking about a little bit of field work next week. I'm meteorologist Ryan Martin.
0: Thank you, Ryan. If you'd like to see how the grain and livestock markets are performing right now, or to check out the latest Michigan farm news, check out our website, MichiganAgToday.com. 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
1: Hi, this is Mike Avery with today's Outdoor Magazine Minute. The Black Lake chapter of Sturgeon for Tomorrow is working hard to educate the public about the giant fish. And they've got a Facebook page where people can watch the spawning run in the Black River,
2: which is Sturgeon for Tomorrow Black Lake chapter. And what I've been doing is uploading pictures and updates every couple of days to keep people up to date on what's going on.
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the three to the four. When it's last call and they kick us out the door. 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

0: discussing the critical time and corn and soybeans clawing back. This is Michigan Ag Today. I'm Greg Allen. Final corn yield when this growing season is complete is determined by conditions throughout the season, but agronomists say roughly the first month after the seed goes in is a very critical time. Andy Eubank has more.
1: Channel Seed technical agronomist Jeff Lakin says the first 30 days is when corn establishes its root system, determines early plant structure, and begins setting the foundation for yield potential. During that window,
2: any stress like cold soils, excessive moisture, delayed emergence, limits growth before the crop even reaches a stage where we can see it as a vegetative plant. It's been proven that early in the season often has a lasting impact and is difficult to recover from later, even as conditions improve. A strong start helps corn develop and withstand stress during the reproductive stages later in its life cycle.
1: Soil conditions at planting, especially soil temperature and moisture, do affect early emergence and stand uniformity. There have been less than desirable conditions this year.
2: That really plays a role into it later, as soil temperature and moisture determines how quickly we can get that crop to emerge evenly. It also, with cold and saturated soils, it slows down our germination, reduces seedling vigor, and it increases the risk of uneven emergence across the field. When plants emerge at different times, earlier plants have advantage, while later emerging plants often fall behind in growth. Uneven corn emergence means some plants are always playing catch-up, and that early gap can cost yield, even if the stand looks fine later in the season.
1: For more advice on specific seasonal challenges, visit the channel website. 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I'm Andy Eubank.
0: The grain markets finished on a mixed but largely defensive note, with wheat futures giving back weather premiums after rains hit the U.S. plains, while corn and soybeans clawed back from early session lows to settle strong. May corn finished the week strong at 456 and a quarter, up 3.5. July corn ended also strong, up 3.75 to 471 and a quarter. May soybean shot up 17 and a quarter to 1194 and a quarter. July beans at 1208, up 15 and three quarters. May wheat rallied, finishing 607 and a half. That's up 5.75. June live cattle ended at 248.90, down $1.15. And July lean hogs down 75 cents to 98.62. Follow the markets throughout the day, every day at MichiganAgToday.com. I'm Greg Allen, Michigan Ag Today.
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0: Bob. Woo-hoo! Do you hear that guy? Kabang! 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

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Clock in when the whistle blows. 8 hours ticking slow. I just wanna hear you say. I just wanna hear you sing it. Y'all sing it with me.